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1: One ticket please. Now I know everybody's here. Hey, what's going on, man? Yeah. She's at home. Yeah, she's at home.

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1: Was the princess you?
2: And she fell in love.
3: Was it hard to do?
2: It was very easy. Anyone could see that the prince was charming. The only one for me.
1: Was he strong and handsome?
3: Was he big and tall?
2: There's nobody like him anywhere at all.
4: Did he say he loved you?
1: Did he steal a kiss?

those times at night when you just heard me and just ran out with that other fella. Baby, I knew about it. I just didn't care.

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Diamonds are a girl's best friend. 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

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I give you my phone number. When you worry, call me. I make you happy.

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Put a smile on your face. Don't bring everybody down like this. Don't worry. It will soon pass, whatever it is. Don't worry, be happy.